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0: 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Yo, Jam is here on Legend FM Midday Show. And welcome back once again. And that was Fleetwood Mac with Rihanna. Did you know that Fleetwood Mac got its name by combining the surnames of its founding members, drummers Mick Fleetwood and bassist John McVie? Mm-hmm. So that is how they came up with the name Fleetwood Mac at the first place. So now let's get straight to our segment for this morning, which is Common Chameleon. And it is where I ask you, or I play an audio sample of a language, and all you have to do is try and guess what language it is. So let's get straight to that. Here is your language for the Common Chameleon this morning.
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0: Mm-hmm. So your clues are that this language is spoken by the people of the land of the rising sun. 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And it is famous for cherry blossoms and Mount Fuji. 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So you know what to do. Call me up 7373-8833 or WhatsApp me on 7101 if you think you know the answer to this. 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
1: はい、先日お店から出た後に交差点で信号待ちをしている。
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0: 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That was Rod Stewart with Forever Young. And now it's time for our Coma Chameleon feedbacks, or the recap for it. I played you an audio sample earlier and I asked if you could identify the type of language that was spoken. So here's your sample again. So have a listen.
1: はい、先日お店から出た後に交差点で信号待ちをしている。
0: Mm-hmm. So I have a caller online, so let's have a listen what he has to say. 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
2: Good morning.
0: Good morning, Roger B. Is it Roger B?
2: Yes, Mr. Legend. Yeah, miss. You are legend.
0: Good yes. morning to you, my friend.
2: Good morning.
0: Okay, do you want to guess our Coma Chameleon question, what language it is?
2: Yes, please. Yeah, miss.
0: Okay. Go ahead. What language do you think it was?
2: I think it's Japanese.
0: Are you sure it's Japanese?
2: 100% sure.
0: 100%? It should be 110 or 120%.
2: Oh, 150%.
0: That is the one. You know what, my brother? You yes. are correct. That is the answer. Congratulations to you, my friend. Thank you. Thank you so much for tuning in. Thank you for guessing it correctly.
2: Thank you very much.
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1: 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That was your Legend FM Take 5 for this morning. And now let's get straight to our next segment for this morning, which is Code Break. This is where I give you a set of numbers and all you have to do is try and decipher or decrypt the numbers using the A1Z26, where A is equals to 1, B is equals to 2, C is equals to 3, and so on. So you'll use that to decipher the words. And for our code break this morning, the numbers are 8, 1, 16, 16, and 25. Once again, I'll repeat, 8, 1, 16, 16, and 25. The word, our word of the day, means feeling or showing pleasure, contentment, or joy. 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So once you decipher it, you can call me up on 7373-8833 or WhatsApp me on 7101-0101. 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

0: Hi there, legends. Welcome back to the Legend FM Midday Show. Yo, it Yam is here. And that was our song, Life is a Highway, bringing us to the feedback session of our code break. Yes. So earlier, I gave you a set of numbers for you to decipher. The numbers were 8, 1, 16, 16, and 25 for you to decipher using the A1Z26 cipher or the code breaker. That is where A is equals to 1, B is equals to 2, C is equals to 3, and so on. And the word we are looking for, it means feeling or showing pleasure, contentment, or joy. It describes a positive emotional state when someone feels good, satisfied, or cheerful about life or a particular situation. So we have a comment here, a couple of comments actually. Beatrice Wabi commented happy, and Mari Badira also commented happy. Risa William commented happy, and Gospal says happy also. And ladies and gentlemen, those are all correct answers. The word we're looking for is happy. And also, we have a caller online. Let's have a listen. Legend FM.
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0: Good morning. Groja B Bird of Talks. A very good morning to you, my friend.
1: You have a great morning.
0: Yes. So okay. You want to decipher our word?
1: Of course, yes, please.
0: Okay.
1: Please.
0: Your numbers are 8, 1, 16, 16, and 25.
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0: Wow, man.

0: Roger B. of Talks, and yes, the answer was happy, and the word of the day is happy. So always remember, be happy with what you have while working for what you want. Yo, Jamie's here on the Legend FM Midday Show.
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0: 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Yam is here with you, and that was Shepherd with Coming Home, bringing our time just 3 minutes till the top of the hour. And coming up next, you've got the Legend FM news and sports from the all-new New Look PNG Houseboom, proudly brought to you by the Trans-Pacific Assurance, the intelligent insurer. And for your headlines, Prime Minister Marape calls for compassion over urban evictions. More on that with Tasmini Isimeli coming up next at 12 p.m.
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7: Top lunch, I'm Tasmini Simeli. Prime Minister James Marape has called on land title holders, authorities and affected communities to show compassion and cooperation as government works on long-term solutions to urban eviction issues in Port Moresby and other centres. Speaking at a press conference at Melanesian House, the Prime Minister said government had instructed a temporary halt to some eviction exercises while consultations, relocation and resettlement arrangements are being addressed. Papua New Guinea's Central Public Health Laboratory has launched its strategic plan 2025 to 2030 to strengthen the country's diagnostic capacity for infectious diseases, including HIV and TB. The plan focuses on workforce development, faster outbreak response, reliable testing services, and improved digital systems with support from the Australian government through laboratory expertise, diagnostic regions, and TB testing assistance. Police in NCD continue to crack down on unregistered and unroadworthy PMV buses. This morning at Waigani, more than 10 buses were removed by the police and taken to the police impound. Even PMV buses that were overloaded with passengers and not following simple traffic rules were also dealt with and penalized and served traffic infringement notices. Papua New Guinea has taken important steps to strengthen the quality and consistency of gender-based violence counselling services following a targeted learning exchange in Victoria in Australia. The National Gender-Based Violence Secretariat led the exchange, which brought together PNG representatives and 8 Victorian agencies with specialist family and sexual violence services. To news abroad, the Pacific Security College says a regional strategy is needed to combat the growing methamphetamine crisis in the region. The Australia-based college has released a new report proposing a regional summit to address the crisis. The Turning the Tide Together report says the surge in meth across Pacific Island countries is fueling an escalating epidemic of HIV and undermining human, national and regional security.
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7: The PNG Barramundis have officially been crowned league champions of the ICC Men's T20 World Cup East Asia Pacific Qualifier in Japan after finishing on top of the standings following the completion of the Super 6 stage. PNG concluded the tournament with 3 wins from 4 matches, earning 8 competition points and finishing ahead of host Japan on net run rate. And in NRL, former Blues captain James Tedesco has spoken of his pride in regaining the New South Wales number one jersey and vowed never to surrender it again as he prepares to join Paul Gallen as the state's third most capped Origin player. Tedesco will be the most experienced player in either side when he runs out for his 24th Origin at Accor Stadium next Wednesday night, an achievement he doubted would come after being dropped for Dylan Edwards in 2024.
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0: 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It is I, Yamis, here with you. And top lunch hour to you, my legend. Yes, you. And quick shout out to Ivo and Shelly listening in from Corny. Yes, a very good day to you. Top day to you. And I hope you all are enjoying your lunch at this time. And if you want to send in your shout outs, please, the Legend FM hotline numbers are open. 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Yes, that is. And let's dive back into more music, because I've got for you some Mamas and Papas, I've got some Meredith Brooks and Pat Benatta. 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

0: 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That was Pat Benatar with We Belong, bringing our time just 16 minutes till the top of the hour. And yes, this is a quick shout out to my good brother Amos, all the way from Mount Hagen, keeping me company at this time, brother. Thank you so much for your time with me. 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

0: 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Welcome back to the Legend of Fame Midday Show. It is I, Yamis, here with you. And we are slowly approaching the top of the hour. And coming up, we've got the Legend of Fame news and sports from the all-new New Look PNG House Boom, proudly brought to you by the Trans-Pacific Assurance, the intelligent insurer. 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More on that with Tesmini Isimeli coming up at 1 p.m. Yo, Yamis here on the Legend FM Midday Show, vibing to nothing but the hits.
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7: It's 1, I'm Tesmini Simeli. Prime Minister James Marape has urged members of the Papua New Guinea Defence Force and the public to remain patient as the independent review into the PNGDF recruitment and related processes nears completion. Speaking at the Melanesian House, the Prime Minister said the review involving senior Papua New Guinea officials and an Australian Defence Force representative is examining broader structural and recruitment issues within the Defence Force. Meanwhile, Prime Minister James Marape has called on title owners, authorities and affected communities to show compassion and cooperation as the government works on long-term solutions to urban eviction issues in Port Moresby and other centres. Speaking at a press conference at the Melanesian House, the Prime Minister said government had instructed a temporary halt to some eviction exercises while consultations, relocations and resettlement arrangements are being addressed. Papua New Guinea's Central Public Health Laboratory has launched its strategic plan 2025 to 2030 to strengthen the country's diagnostic capacity for infectious diseases, including HIV and TB. The plan focuses on workforce development, faster outbreak response, reliable testing services, and improved digital systems with support from the Australian government through laboratory expertise, diagnostic regions, and TB testing assistance. To news abroad, the mayor of Tinian in Northern Mariana Islands is asking the administration of Governor David Apatang to not overlook Tinian and Rota as recovery continues. The Commonwealth is still picking up the pieces following the devastation caused by Category 5 super typhoon Sinlaku. Edwin Alden said residents on Tinian continue to struggle with prolonged power outages and soaring fuel costs.
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7: The PNG Barramundis have officially been crowned league champions of the ICC Men's T20 World Cup East Asia Pacific qualifier in Japan after finishing on top of the standings following the completion of Super 6 stage. PNG concluded the tournament with 3 wins from 4 matches, earning 8 competition points and finishing ahead of host Japan on net run rate. And in NRL, former Blues captain James Tedesco has spoken of his pride in regaining the New South Wales number one jersey and vowed never to surrender it again as he prepares to join Paul Gallen as the state's third most capped Origin player.
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0: 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Happy, happy Tuesday. Yes, that's right. 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So stay tuned for that and get your thinking caps on, because I'll be taking you on quite a journey. 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

0: 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Yam is here with you. And now it's time for our trivia question. And for our question this afternoon, it's simple. What is a manioc esculenta? What is a manioc esculenta? 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

0: 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Yo, Jam is here on the Legend FM Midday Show. And I asked you a question earlier. The question is, what is a manioc esculenta? And I have two of my friends here, Mauki and Titi. So you guys, what do you, say hello first. Say hello to my to our friends here.
1: Hey there.
2: Hi, all the legends.
0: Okay, so your question for this afternoon is, what is a manioc esculenta?
1: Manioc, is it a food?
2: I was going to say the same thing. I'm kind of hungry right now.
0: Mauki's on to something.
1: Really?
0: Yeah.
1: Is it manioc, manioc?
2: Like maniota, like cassava maniota?
1: In the English, you call it maniota too,
0: so. Maniota is taro or cassava?
2: It's cassava.
0: It's cassava.
1: Cassava?
0: Yes.
1: Cassava is a banana, right?
2: You need to go back and check your figure,
1: man. Village life here right now.
0: All right. Thank you, guys. Maniota. Not maniota, yeah, maniota. But yeah.
2: Say it again, what is it?
0: Manioc esculenta. So manioc esculenta.
1: Superb taste.
0: Manioc esculenta is the scientific name for cassava or tapioc.
2: Yeah, the esculenta part kind of got me.
0: Yeah,
2: thinking
0: yeah,
2: like the escalator.
1: You're going up escalator with it.
2: Yeah. Escalator. That, or you could be, you know, the escalator.
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0: 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And that was Billy Ocean with When the Going Gets Tough. And now the going is getting tough. 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

0: 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Now let's recap our hit list for this afternoon. 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

0: 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And you can turn it up and sing it loud wherever you are, in the car or at home or in public transport. 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The person sitting next to you can sing along as well, because it is songs that brings memories to you. 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

Legend FM, nothing but the hits with Tuxie, and it's the drive show. Now let's recap Storybox for this afternoon. I've asked you to give me a memory tying it to the song Amazed by Lonestein. I'm sure you have one. And before we go through some memories, let's have a listen to the song again. I don't know.

just keeps getting better. Now, we've got a text message on our WhatsApp, and this is Stephanie here in Port Moresby saying, I remember slow dancing in the lounge and also watching the sunset with that someone special. Ooh, a very good memory there. Thank you very much for sending your feedback. We got Andy. Andy here in Port Moresby singing with the brothers together in the car, even off key. Now, that is a dream or a memory you want to live. Just sing it out loud. Even you are not in tune, just sing it, because it is Amazed by Lone Star.

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0: Legend FM, nothing but the hits with Tuxie, and it's the drive show. Now it is time for Fan Zone this afternoon. I want your thoughts because our PNG cricket team, the PNG Barramundis, have become champions of the East Asia Pacific qualifiers, and they are the champs right now. Which player do you think stepped up the most during the tournament? And it can be a veteran, it can be Asad, it can be Tony, it can be any other, or the youngsters that have performed and put up a good fight in the qualifiers, because there's a lot of youngsters in the team and they have done well by becoming the champions of the East Asia Pacific qualifiers. Now, the PNG Barramundis are in the right track. Which player do you think stepped up the most during the tournament? All you cricket fans out there, I want your thoughts. Call me up, 7373-8833 or WhatsApp 7101-0101, and put up a poster or a video on our Legend FM PNG Facebook page. 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

0: 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Now let's recap our fan zone for this afternoon. The PNG Barramundis have conquered the East Asia Pacific region and have been crowned the East Asia Pacific qualifiers champions after a dominant campaign full of grit, fire, and rising talents as well. So the question, which player do you think stepped up the most during the tournament? Well, from my point of view, I think the veterans have stood out in this tournament. Tony Ura was terrific with the bat. Lega Siaka was just linchpin to the run chases and setting totals at different stages. And Sese Bao was a big contributor with both bat and ball. And the ever ready John Carrico has proven everyone that he is a real talent and a dangerous left arm spinner to look out for. And a lot to gain, a lot of positives to gain from this tournament. With the win in this tournament, they've given themselves an opportunity to go to the next qualification stage, and they are really, I'm sure they're happy they've qualified for the next stage, and hopefully we see them in the T20 World Cup.
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And I want, you know, there's gonna be four for 280 kina. 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

0: Legend FM, nothing but the hits with Tuxi, and it's the drive show. It is the top of the hour. Your Tuesday working day has come to an end. And like always, if you're driving back home, drive safely. 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
3: Good afternoon, I'm Tasmini Simeli. The Independent Consumer and Competition Commission says the government's fuel subsidy program has helped keep fuel prices affordable despite rising global fuel costs. ICCC Commissioner and Chief Executive Officer Roy Dagi said consumers in Port Moresby continue to pay subsidized March fuel prices while ICCC monitors and regulates retail fuel pricing across the country. Prime Minister James Marape has called on land title holders, authorities and affected communities to show compassion and cooperation as government works on long-term solutions to urban eviction issues in Port Moresby and other centres. Speaking at a press conference at the Melanesian House, the Prime Minister said government had instructed a temporary halt to some eviction exercises while consultations, relocations and resettlement arrangements are being addressed. Papua New Guinea's Central Public Health Laboratory has launched its strategic 2025 to 2030 plan to strengthen the country's diagnostic capacity for infectious diseases, including HIV and TB. The plan focuses on workforce development, faster outbreak response, reliable testing services, and improved digital systems, with support from the Australian government through laboratory expertise, diagnostic regions, and TB testing assistance. Prime Minister James Marape has urged members of the Papua New Guinea Defence Force and the public to remain patient as the independent review into the PNG Defence Force recruitment and related processes nears completion. Speaking at the Melanesian House, the Prime Minister said the review involving senior Papua New Guinean officials and an Australian Defence Force representative is examining broader structural and recruitment issues within the Defence Force. To news abroad, the mayor of Tinian in the Northern Mariana Islands is asking the administration of Governor David Apatang not to overlook Tinian and Rota as recovery continues. The Commonwealth is still picking out the pieces following the devastation caused by Category 5 Super Typhoon Sinlaku.
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3: Nine Papua New Guinea athletes and coach Subul Babo departed Port Moresby on Saturday for the Oceania Athletics Championships in Darwin, where they will be joined by additional PNG athletes and coach Brett Green. Tony Green said the smaller sized team was due to funding constraints, with priority given to athletes aiming to qualify for the Commonwealth Games, while others target next month's Philippines Open. And in NRL, Knights veteran Dane Gagai will front the judiciary on Tuesday night in a bid to overturn a $1,800 fine for dangerous contact on AJ Brimson.
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1: 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Now that was your Irie 3 at 5. Three reggae songs played just for you. 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UB40 with Kingston Town started off. Chaga Demas and Pliers with Murder, She Wrote. And to top it off, Collie Butts with Mamacita. 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

0: Legend FM, nothing but the hits with Tuxi, and it's the drive show. It is the top of the hour. If you aren't about, drive safely. And I'm sure some of you just clocking off at this time, don't worry, you are on the right track. But yes, be safe out there and from point A to point B. But if you're doing some errands, then go ahead and do those errands before you get home and relax and just unwind after another working day tomorrow. Coming up from the all-new look PNG House, Bong Legend FM News and Sports with Trans-Pacific Assurance, the intelligent insurer. We've got Tesmini Isimeli with the news. ICCC clarifies fuel price regulations and commends government subsidy support. 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
7: Good afternoon, I'm Tesmini Simeli. The Independent Consumer and Competition Commission says the government's fuel subsidy program has helped keep fuel prices affordable despite rising global fuel costs. ICCC Commissioner and Chief Executive Officer Roy Dougie said consumers in Port Moresby continue to pay subsidized March fuel prices while ICCC monitors and regulates retail fuel pricing across the country. Prime Minister James Marape has called on land title holders, authorities and affected communities to show compassion and cooperation as government works on long-term solutions to urban eviction issues in Port Moresby and other centres. Speaking at a press conference at the Melanesian House, the Prime Minister said government had instructed a temporary halt to some eviction exercises while consultations, relocations and resettlement arrangements are being addressed. Papua New Guinea's Central Public Health Laboratory has launched its strategic 2025 to 2030 plan to strengthen the country's diagnostic capacity for infectious diseases, including HIV and TB. The plan focuses on workforce development, faster outbreak response, reliable testing services, and improved digital systems, with support from the Australian government through laboratory expertise, diagnostic regions, and TB testing assistance. Prime Minister James Marape has urged members of the Papua New Guinea Defence Force and the public to remain patient as the independent review into the PNG Defence Force recruitment and related processes nears completion. Speaking at the Melanesian House, the Prime Minister said the review involving senior Papua New Guinean officials and an Australian Defence Force representative is examining broader structural and recruitment issues within the Defence Force. To news abroad, the mayor of Tinian in the Northern Mariana Islands is asking the administration of Governor David Apatang not to overlook Tinian and Rota as recovery continues. The Commonwealth is still picking up the pieces following the devastation caused by Category 5 Super Typhoon Sinlaku.
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7: Nine Papua New Guinea athletes and coach Subul Babo departed Port Moresby on Saturday for the Oceania Athletics Championships in Darwin, where they will be joined by additional PNG athletes and coach Brett Green. Tony Green said the smaller sized team was due to funding constraints, with priority given to athletes aiming to qualify for the Commonwealth Games, while others target next month's Philippines Open. And in NRL, Knights veteran Dane Gagai will front the judiciary on Tuesday night in a bid to overturn a $1,800 fine for dangerous contact on AJ Brimson.
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0: 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Up next, you've got Mauki on the night show. 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
1: Hey, hey, hey, Malky here with you on Legend FM Night. It's Tuesday. Remember that 19th of May, 2026. 4 more days. Well, what? Well, Monday's over, Tuesday's over. We have Wednesday, Thursday, Friday, and Saturday. And then Sunday. But something big is happening on Saturday, okay? We're going to get further into that slowly throughout the show. But hey, remember, if you're out and about right now, probably still making your way home, get home safely. Make sure you look both ways as you're driving. If you're commuting, even better. Make sure you have a decent conversation with the taxi driver. But if you're a passenger princess with your brother, your sister, whoever's driving, make sure you have great stories. Like if you have to make up a fake story, please do. If you're driving a really long drive, like example, you're driving from probably the outskirts of the city and all of a sudden you run out of stories. Well, here's a good game. Play I Spy along the way. But remember, don't let the driver be distracted, because if he or she is distracted, then I'm sorry. You know what's about to happen. Yes, a lot of bad things. But hey, it's going to be a wonderful night. You're going to be in the great hands of me, of course. Remember, it's going to be the epic show. The night show is always the best. Why? Because it's when everyone is nestled up, ready, relaxed, and properly adjusted in the safe space that they want to be in. If something didn't work out the way it wanted to today, well, let it go. Move on. You're better than that. Remember that. You're way better than holding on to some petty rivalry or grudges. Let it go, okay? As the sun rises tomorrow, make sure you're ready. And speaking of ready, your need or want for tonight, toolboxes or Andy kit, you know, mom and dad, or let's say your dad has this old toolbox in the garage or in the, I'd say, somewhere underneath the stairs or probably in a cardboard drawer, depending where he would love to put it. So a toolbox or a handy kit, is it a really need or is it just a want? Some people only touch it once a year. Others can't survive without it when something breaks. I want you to tell me, is it a need or a want? Toolboxes or handy kit? If you want to let me know, call me up 7373-8833 or better yet, send me a WhatsApp message on 7101-0101. Or you can comment on our Legend FM PNG Facebook page. If you haven't liked it, please do and comment your thoughts. Is it a need or a want? Because I put a poster up. And let's talk about it for tonight. Toolboxes or Andy kit. Let's have a great discussion.
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0: Nothing but the hits on Legend FM. Malky here with you. And of course, you're tuned into Legend FM, playing you nothing but the hits and the best show ever, The Night Show, with me. And remember, I gave you a question out earlier on need or want. You know, toolboxes or handyman kit. You know, is it a need or a want? All you had to do was call me up, send me a message on WhatsApp, or comment on our Legend FM PNG Facebook page. And I got comments here from Michael, Zenda, Susan, Trevor, Ishmael, and Wayne. Well, Ishmael was the only one who said it's a want. But the remaining five, well, all of them said it was a need. Michael says, I need tools to do the job. Excellent one there. And Wayne says, it's a need for home maintenance. So honestly, all six of you, thank you so much for your comments. You guys have a wonderful night. Remember, the night is young, so do take care and enjoy. And yes, need or want for tonight, it was all based upon toolboxes or handyman kit. And, you know, what Wayne said, need for home maintenance, it's pretty true. Sometimes, not sometimes, you know, eventually you probably have a loose screw in the whole house, or all of a sudden there's a damaged door and you have to fix it. What do? You look for a toolkit. Yeah, I remember growing up with a lot of it. I still have them at home. Well, it's my dad's, but I realize the need it is for everyone, regardless. You can be a male or a female, but you need to have one. Trust me, there will come a time, all of a sudden, either your neighbor or someone along the family will be like, can I borrow that spanner? And trust me, you might see that spanner next year or the following year.
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1: Hey, Marky here with you on Legend FM. And the question is, are you ready? It's back again, from the house line to the big stage. 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On that night, which is this week, we will find out the nominees that will win the awards. And remember, we have four more days to go before the award night. Yes. And of course, on that night, PNG's reggae sensation, Aunt Slom, and ragamuffin rapper Tavin Tuni and Shaziman will be performing live. You don't want to miss it. If you're thinking, where do I get my tickets? Well, you can come down here to the PNG FM office at Kunai Street Hall, payment strictly using card only, or at the Lamane Gold Club, where you can pay either cash or card, or even better, you can email tec@pngfm.com, PG, and book your tickets, or better yet, purchase it. 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So if I'm you, I should be getting my tickets now. But if you have three friends, well, you, there's this combo deal that's going for 280. So three plus you, that's four. Four of you can come in at 280 Kina. So make sure you get your tickets. And yes, the program starts at 8 p.m. Be there early. 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

0: Hey, Malky here with you on Legend FM Nights. Yes, Evan Must Be There, Eurogliders. Yeah, if you forgot the title, that's the title. Yes, I remember that song. Listen, it's 8. It's 8 minutes past 8 now. So you should be doing the following. Making sure you're preparing a meal, your dinner for tonight. And let me know what you're having so I can just imagine it on part of the table as I, you know, participate in the dinner. I'm just messing with you. Hey, your session at 8. Yeah, we're going to do something different tonight. You want to score yourself tickets to the Yumi FM PNG Music Awards, the 28th PNG Music. Trust me, it's going to be spectacular. It's going to be great. But do you want to score yourself tickets? Well, I'm going to give you a question. Be the first to call me up, okay? Be the first to call me up and answer it correctly. Then you get yourself a arena ticket to go watch Anslom, Shazi, and Tavin Tuni with us and the rest to see who gets to walk away with the awards on the award night at the 28th Yumi FM PNG Music Awards. Yes, this coming Saturday. So here's your question at session at 8. So if you can recall what you were taught back in primary school and you want to score yourself tickets, answer this question, okay? Call me up. The first person to call me up, you walk away with it. So here's your question. What do we call the bottom number in the fraction? Yeah, what do we call that? What do we call it? If you know the answer, what do we call the bottom number in a fraction? Call me up 7373-8833 and let's talk about it for tonight. 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

0: 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And are you ready for the 28th Yumi FM PNG Music Awards? 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And on that night, which is this coming Saturday, find out which nominees win awards. We have four more days to go before the big night. 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All performing there too at Saturday night. 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Right now, you know, word on the street, the arena tickets that are going for 100 are really, 100 kina, are actually selling really fast. So if you don't want to miss that the event on Saturday night, make sure you get your tickets. 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And yes, I gave a question out earlier as well. If you called in earlier and answered the Session at 8 question, you were going to walk away with a ticket, yes, to the event on Saturday night. 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

0: 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Hey, Malky here with you. Remember, it's Tuesday night. Okay, don't be excited and think it's Friday, because that's what I thought. I don't know, today felt like a Friday for me. Maybe because I eagerly wait for the weekend. But hey, recapping your question at session at 8, what do we call the bottom number in a fraction? And I did mention, if you called in earlier after I gave out the question, you were going to win tickets to watch the 28th Yumi FM PNG Music Awards. Well, we'll get that in a bit. But I got comments here on our Legend FM PNG Facebook page from Trevor and Risa, both saying the same word. It's a denominator, and they're correct. And a WhatsApp message from Jeline, and she's correct as well. And the winner of our first giveaway for the tickets, yes, is at the other side of the line. Let's hear his answers too. And guess what? He won a ticket by answering the question for tonight. Let's hear Justin. Justin, what do we call the bottom number in a fraction?
1: It's called numerator.
0: 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You just scored yourself tickets to go watch the 28th Yumi FM PNG Music Awards. How does it feel, buddy?
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Honestly, the ultimate emotional long distance love song. Yes, it's Westlife's My Love. So here's the kicker. The song is about missing someone deeply and wanting to return to the place, the people that you love the most. And plus the funny twist, remember the dramatic airport setting? Well, it made everyone feel emotional in the clip, but it also accidentally turned airports into a hotspot for music videos for years to come. And another fun bit, the huge chorus and emotional lyrics helped make it one of Westlife's most signature songs worldwide. Remember this for your Behind the Reefs, some people hear romance, others hear delayed flights and emotional baggage. I know, right? But hey, up next at 9, you have the Memory Mix with Maggie coming your way.

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0: 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Malky here with you. What a beautiful night we're having. It's 14 minutes past 9 p.m. Remember the time, and it's 19th of May. If you think that, oh, is it 28th already? No, it's not. It's still 19. But hey, your tree from a star tonight. Well, tonight we're going to go back in time with the legends themselves, the Beatles. Three classics, one iconic band. Let's go. You know the drill. I want to know your three favorite songs from the band, The Beatles. Yes, The British Invasion. Any clue whatsoever? You know what to do. Call me up, 7373-8833, and let me know your three favorite songs from The Beatles, or send me a WhatsApp message on 7101-0101. Or better yet, check out our Legend FM PNG Facebook page. I put up a poster. Have a read and comment your three favorite songs from The Beatles. If you haven't liked or followed us on Facebook, make sure you do. Yes, your tree from a star tonight, it's all about The Beatles.
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0: Good night there. Marky here with you on Legend of FM's Memory Mix with Maggie, the taste P&G loves. And yes, recapping Tree From A Star tonight, it was all about the Beatles. Yeah, the British invasion. I remember seeing old, you know, clips of their tour in America back in the early 50s or probably late, the early 50s, I presume. And I gotta say, it was like amazing because the same thing, they try to compare it with One Direction, and between One Direction and the Beatles, well, the same hype was there, but back then was just too different. And honestly, the legacy still lives on because I got comments here on our Legend FM PNG Facebook page from three individuals who love their music. So Jen Lin, Isao, and Zenda. So this is their three favorite songs. From Jen Lee's Here Comes the Sunshine to Something and Obladi Oblada. And Isao's I Saw Her Standing There, She Loves Me and Obladi Oblada. And Zenda's Hey Jude, Blackbird, and Yesterday. Thank you all so much for your comments. You guys have a wonderful night and keep on turning your radios up because up next is the Memory Mix Triple Play with Maggie coming your way. So the playlist is set and let's have her here.
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0: 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And of course, hey, your Memory Mix Triple Play, here are your four songs. Feel Good Inc. by The Gorillaz, Baby Boy, Beyonce featuring Shonda Paul, and number three, Paradise City, Guns N' Roses, number four, Gwen Stefani's Holla Back Girl. So you know the drill. One won't be in. The remaining three will proceed to make our triple play Memory Mix with Maggie. So let's listen, sit back, and see which songs make the cut for tonight's triple play with Maggie.

0: 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Malky here with you, and your memory mix triple play is over. 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And closing off our memory mix triple play with Maggie was Hollaback Girl by Gwen Stefani.
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0: 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Good night, Malky, here with you. And remember this, set a lot of alarms, check your bag, and most importantly, charge your phone. These are the three simple tasks you must complete tonight before, you know what happens, before Wednesday arrives, which is like basically like 2 hours away from now. Speaking of 2 hours, your ATE for tonight, it's from a famous film, This Line, where the scene is this individual and this counterpart stand at the edge or the point of the ship where he gets up and he says, I'm the kin of what? I'm the kin. Finish it. You know the drill. 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

0: If someone were to hit you with their best shot, just smile. Malky here with you on Legend FM Nights and recapping our question at ATE. Well, it's a famous line from a very famous film. So the line goes, I'm the kin of what? What? What? Well, I got a text here from Chester, all the way from Waigani. And Chester says, I believe it's from the film Titanic, where Jack and Rose were together. Yes, Chester, you're correct right there. And the line is, I'm the king of the world. Chester, thank you so much for your text. You have a wonderful night. Do take care and thanks for listening in. And yes, Jack and Rose, we all know that name. It's a very, I'd say, a name that's been in our society for a very long time. So the story of Titanic is based on the British ocean liner that sank in the early hours of 15th April 1912. Yes, it's based on a true story. But the film, well, the premise, we don't know. But hey, it's good to imagine. Yeah.
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0: Honestly, I just start thinking about all those relationships that never worked out with me. Malky here with you on Legend FM Nights. Hey, how'd you holding up? Remember, before anything else, before we proceed straight into 11 p.m., your Critter Talk, you know, all things animals and the people responsible for them. So here are your three basic facts about reptiles. Yes, reptiles. So they're cold-blooded. Reptiles, they rely on outside heat from the sun to warm their bodies. And your fact number two, scaly skin. Their dry scales help them protect them and reduce water loss. And number three, most reptiles, they lay eggs on land. True, some give birth to live young. So it depends, okay? And of course, your Critter Talk, well, cool under the pressure. Reptiles survive through adaptation, protection, and patience. So if you see a lovely, let's say, lizard out there, smile at it, okay?
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Mortein kills cockroaches, flies, mosquitoes, and all sorts of pests and creepy crawlies 2 times faster than any other brand. 101.1.

0: Flashdance, what a feeling. Marky here with you on Legend FM Nights. And guess what? It's the final hour now. But hey, if you've been chilling with me from 7 till now, you're a legend yourself. Remember, if you're clocking in or clocking out right about now, good on you. You got this. Super proud of you. Or if you're trying to sleep, wait, give me your ears, your undivided attention for this moment only. For who is who for tonight? He's a politician, a senior statesman, and the nickname, well, I wouldn't say it's a nickname, but a title, where he's known as the Grand Chief in the country. Grand Chief. If you know who he is, you know what to do. Call me up, 7373833, or send me a WhatsApp voice message or text on 7101-0101.
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0: 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It's back again. 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And on that night, see PNG's reggae sensation Anselm Tavintuni and our brother from Solomon Islands, Shazzy, perform live. 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Too fast. 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

0: Tracy Chapman, baby, can I hold you tonight? Well, that's a question you and your partner have to discuss. Malky here with you on Legend FM Nights. And your Who Is Who recapping, the Grand Chief. Who do you believe is the individual? Is a senior statesman, a politician? So any clue whatsoever? Well, I got a text here from Malcolm and Hannah, both texting in from Waigani. And guess what? They say it's Sir Michael Somare. And I did a little bit of research and concluded that they are correct. Thank you both so much for listening in and participating. You both have a wonderful night. And we all know who Sir Michael Somare is. He's the Grand Chief and one of the esteemed founding fathers and the first Prime Minister of our country. And yo, that was your Who Is Who for tonight. And yeah, Grand Chief Sir Michael Somare.
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0: Right on, right on. Malky here with you on Legend FM Nights, and my time is caught up with me. 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Be yourself, exhale, and do whatever it takes to be on top of your game. 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

0: 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AB with you on the Midnight Express. It's gonna be you and me until 6 a.m. in the morning. Let's grab your sleeping bag, get your hot cuppas, and chill the night together. All right, getting things on the road, it's time for Around the Grounds. Now, after Luai signed with the Chiefs, the Tigers' performance has been dropping. Now, there's one thing that I've, you know, come to think of. Should we have made a deal where in order for him to join, all right, he was supposed to take the Tigers into the top eight? Because that's what the Tigers hired him for. Benji Marshall hired him to boost the Tigers side. Now, ever since the Chiefs signed him on, I don't know if he's lost his perspective on what he was supposed to do with the Tigers, but the Tigers haven't been performing well ever since. And come to think of it, this is exactly what the Chiefs are paying him for. Now, we're paying him to build a team, to be a spearhead of a team, to be an uplifting force behind a team. And if he can't do the very same thing on the Tigers, can he do it with the Chiefs? Let's talk about this. All right, you can WhatsApp me on 7101-0101 or give me a buzz on 7373-8833. What do you think? If Luai doesn't do it for the Tigers, can he do it for the Chiefs?
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Appreciate your company. All right, back to Around the Grounds. Should Luai have to prove himself by taking the Tigers into the top eight before he can join the Chiefs? If Jerome Luai can't do it for the Tigers, can he do it for the Chiefs? Now, for starters, I don't think it's fair to say if he has to prove himself from scratch, because he's already a four-time premiership winner and one of the most influential playmakers in the competition. The bigger question is whether he can prove he can lead a struggling club long-term, not just succeed in a powerhouse system like the Penrith Panthers. Now, a lot of fans are split because the Tigers' form has still been inconsistent. Luai is on superstar money and carries huge expectations. And some people think the culture turnaround

0: still have to prove he can be the guy carrying a club identity and delivering sustained success outside the Panthers system. That's the part people are watching closely now.
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0: 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Hey, appreciate your company. You've just tuned in. All right, moving away from Jerome Luai and in other top stories, the 2026 National Touch Championship dates are locked in for the 17th to the 20th of September 2026 here in Port Moresby, hosted by the Port Moresby Touch Incorporation in partnership with Touch Federation of Papua New Guinea. So we've got teams set up and ready to go. All right. Lovely night to you, wherever you may be. Hey, listen, if you just tuned in, appreciate the company. All right. Thanks for being a legend. Coming up, we got a bit of Eric Carmen, a bit of The Cause, Gloria Gaynor, Donna Lewis, and a whole lot more. It's AB with you on the Midnight Express on Legend FM. Nothing but the hits.
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0: 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AB with you on the Midnight Express, and appreciate your company this lovely Wednesday morning, the 20th of May 2026. Now back to our tough nut, true or false. Sharks existed before the trees. True or false? What do you think? What did you put as your answer? If you said the answer was true, then you are absolutely correct. Yes, indeed. Sharks existed before trees. Sharks have been around for approximately 400 to 500 million years, dating back to the early Devonian period, while trees began to appear around 350 to 375 million years ago. This means sharks predate the trees by at least 50 million years. I don't know about this. I'm sure one of the scientists must have built a time machine and went back in time and figured this all out by himself and came back and wrote it down in a journal. And now we're all learning from him. But it is what it is. I can't complain. That's what's according to the scientific journal, that sharks existed 50 million years before trees. But I feel there's something fishy going on here.
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0: 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AB with you on the Midnight Express. And it is now time for the Hourglass. Looking into the hourglass on this day in history, back in 1498, after a long and dangerous journey, Vasco da Gama reaches India. Now, he became the first European sailor to reach India by sea. Now, why this matters? It opened global trade routes and changed the world history. Also on this day, back in 1873, blue jeans were invented. That's right, Levi or Levi Strauss and Jacob Davis patented jeans with metal rivals, the denim. Yes, your everyday jeans started on this day back in 1873. Also on this day back in 1927, Lindbergh starts historic flight where he flew solo across the Atlantic Ocean. First non-stop solo trip ever made. And then a few years later, in 1932, Amelia Earhart takes off. She becomes the first woman to fly solo across the Atlantic. A huge moment for women in aviation.
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0: 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AB with you in the Midnight Express, and appreciate your company. 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Now, what species is the Ornithoptera alexandria in Papua New Guinea? 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What species is the Ornithoptera alexandria in Papua New Guinea? 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

0: 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AB with you on the Midnight Express. And now, back to our MCQ bubble test. What species is the Ornithoptera alexandria in Papua New Guinea? Is it A, the bird of paradise, B, a tree kangaroo, C, a butterfly, or D, a reptile? The answer is C, a butterfly. That's right. Papua New Guinea is home to the Queen Alexandria's bird wing, or Ornithoptera alexandria, the largest butterfly species in the world. Now, these magnificent insects are known for their striking coloration, with males displaying vibrant blue and green wings, and birdwing butterflies play essential roles in pollination and are highly sought after by collectors as well. So the answer was C, butterfly. And if you thought C, butterfly, you're absolutely correct. So give yourself a round of applause.
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0: 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Casey and the Sunshine Band and My Boogie Shoes. All right, now back to our masterclass. What should you do if you hate your job? And I got a couple of answers for you. Ian says, gambling is one of my vices. Yes, it is irresponsible, unpredictable, and the odds are stacked against you. What's not to love? So your job is gambling. Oh my goodness. All right. Okay, so another one here from Roger. Roger says, well, don't do what I did. I turned to drink. I hope your job isn't driving, Roger, because you can't drink and drive. Drinking on the job because you hate the job. I don't know what to say to you, man, but appreciate your honesty. Geva, a beautiful night to you, Geva. Geva says, a lot of my friends are in companies that they don't want to be in and have a routine that they hate and are frustrated almost 3 times a week. That's why they are stuck. Now, when I try to reason with them and tell them to quit their job and try for a better job or to start up, it doesn't work because I get the following answers. All right. I need to gain more experience here, then I will quit, he says. Uh-huh. And if I leave so early, it will put a bad impression on my resume. Yeah, I've heard that before, Geva. You got lucky doesn't mean I will. I see. Now, I don't have any context, don't know where to start is also another excuse that they tell me. All right. Apparently, the approach of asking them to leave never worked, but there had to be another way because when someone gets trapped in the circle of their excuses, it's difficult for them to get out unless someone else shows them a unique way. Mine was this. All right, so Geva did give us a couple of pointers here. So Geva says, I told them, don't quit your job, just give 10 interviews. What does that mean? Instead of telling them to quit, I told them, just check out 10 companies you would like to work at, mail them, tweet to them, or check out their career page and give an interview with them. That's it. No big deal. Only 10 interviews and give the interviews like you have nothing to lose. And Geva, you might be onto something here.
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0: 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Still to come, we got a bit of Ace of Base, Boy George and Culture Club, Sabrina Carpenter, and a whole lot more. 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

0: 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And a kid from Connecticut, not a kid anymore, but a man from Connecticut, Michael Bolotin. That's his original name until people couldn't pronounce Bolotin, so they had to change it to Michael Bolton, so it rolls off the tongue smoothly. How can we be lovers if we can't be friends? 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It is now time for our linguistic roots. Now, the English language is a vast ocean of expressions, phrases, and idioms, each with its own unique story and background. Now, the phrase, once in a blue moon. What does it mean, and how did it come to be? All right, what does it mean? First of all, you can let me know, 7101101. You can WhatsApp me, or you can give me a buzz on 7373-8833. On the other side, we get down to the roots of once in a blue moon. What does it mean, and where did it come from? Up next.
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0: 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AB with you on the Midnight Express. And back to our linguistic roots, the term once in a blue moon. What does it mean? Well, it means it happens very rarely or occasionally or once in a blue moon. Now, a blue moon refers to the rare occurrence of a second full moon in a calendar month, which happens approximately every 2.5 years. That's right. So when someone says it happens once in a blue moon, they mean it happens once or very rarely or occasionally or...
1: So we won't. 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

0: Legend FM, nothing but the hits, and Cyndi Lauper all through the night. Now, this can refer to multiple things: the biological experience of staying awake, or, of course, the Cyndi Lauper's iconic 1983 synthesizer pop ballad, All Through the Night, which was actually written by Jules Shear. It is the standout track on her debut solo album, She's So Unusual. But speaking of unusual, biologically, waking up six times a night is incredibly common. And the average human cycle is 90 minutes. Throughout history, people didn't sleep in a straight eight hour block. They slept in two shifts. First sleep and second sleep, divided by an hour of midnight wakefulness, used for reading, visiting neighbors, or conception as well. So when sleeping in a new place, the left hemisphere of the brain stays slightly more alert to protect you from danger, a survival mechanism that makes deep sleep difficult, and it keeps you up all through the night.
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0: 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AB with you on the Midnight Express. And appreciate your company. If you're up and awake at this time of the morning, whether you're with the one you love or loving the one you're with, I wonder why you're up and awake at this time of the morning. I'm curious. You can let me know. 7101-0101. You can WhatsApp me and let me know. Or not. You don't have to let me know. But you can give me a buzz on 7373-8833. What is your grand plan for this morning? Tell me what's the plan to start your day for today. Now, I respect those who do yoga every day, but for me, it's a bit of a stretch, if you ask. Yeah, the only time I burn calories in the morning is if I leave the cake in the oven for too long. Speaking of which, if you're up and early making breakfast, cooking, preparing breakfast, or if you got a small catering company or doing small market sales, I respect that. Good on you. Beautiful morning to you, and wonderful to have your company this morning. What is your grand plan? You can WhatsApp me on 7101-0101 or give me a buzz on 7373-8833 and let me know.
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0: 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AB with you on the Midnight Express in our final hour together. A beautiful morning to you if you're up and awake. What is the grand plan? If you're up early cooking because you're preparing breakfast for the whole family, good on you. Or if you have a catering or a small market, good on you as well. You know, I read recipe books the same way I read science fiction books. I get to the end and I think to myself, well, that's not going to happen. Yeah, you know, something. I lack the enthusiasm to carry on. That's why I respect the ones that do, especially our mothers who are up and awake this early in the morning to do breakfast. Even the mothers that wake up this early just to sweep the streets that we walk on every morning. A big good morning to those mothers. Thanks for being a legend. Speaking of mothers, all right, the Legend FM Mom the Woman competition is on. Register and tell us something great about your mom, what she does best, and you could win your mom an awesome prize. All right, back to our grand plan. I've got a text here that says, hi, AB, I'm doing company pickup. All right, my grand plan is starting at Gerahu Pickup, then head to Taurama before the traffic jam. So please tell Rowens to stand outside her gate. We are approaching her house. Rowens, if you're listening right now, get your up and wait for the pickup truck. It's on its way to you. Also, Mikey and Alan getting ready to start our morning run. Route 9, Gerahu to 4 Mile, Bus 9. All right, a beautiful morning to you. I will be just having a hot cuppa and we'll be heading for my shower soon. Cheers. And I guess that's our grand plan for this morning.
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0: 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AB with you on the Midnight Express. And this is all the time we have for on this morning's program. Midnight is over. Your morning has just begun. Wake up and kick your day into motion. I hope you have an awesomest day today. You've got Oogie coming up next, but before that, the all new look PNG Hausbung News with Trend Specific Assurance, the intelligent insurer. And I'll catch you same time, same place, come 12 midnight tonight. Until we meet again, this is AB saying thanks for being a legend.
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4: Hey, good morning to you. Happy Wednesday. It's 6. I'm Emmanuel Maipe. Betel nut or boy chewing is a leading cause of mouth cancer. That's from the Western Highlands Province of Health Authority's dentist, Dr. Thomas Tatua, during a recent oral and wellness training for health staff of the Tambunambilia district in the Western Highlands Province. Dr. Tatua warned that the death rate from mouth cancer was huge, adding that PNG is rated number one globally in oral cancer. Oral cancer is ruthless and very aggressive, with the worst outcome being death within a very short time when diagnosed. The Independent Consumer and Competition Commission, the ICCC, says the government's fuel subsidy program has helped keep fuel prices affordable despite the rising global fuel cost. The ICCC Commissioner and Chief Executive Officer, Mr. Roy Dagi, said consumers in Port Moresby continue to pay subsidized March fuel prices, while the ICCC monitors and regulates the retail fuel price across the country. And Prime Minister James Morape says the government has allocated substantial funding for urban land development programs that will create more than 10,000 allotments in Port Moresby City. He said the initiative is part of the government's broader urbanization agenda aimed at creating orderly urban growth, easing land and housing pressures, and providing fair solutions for both lawful landowners and long-term urban residents. And to regional news, a former Vanuatu Prime Minister has spoken out against the government seeking security deals with other countries. Local media reports Vanuatu has been in discussions about signing what government officials describe as a development agreement with China.
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4: And nine PNG athletes and coach Subul Babu are in Australia for the Oceania Athletics Championships in Darwin. And the president, Tony Green, said that the smaller team size was due to funding constraints, with the priority given to athletes aiming to qualify for the Commonwealth Games, while others target next month's Philippines Open. To NRL news, Manly winger Lei Hopoati has been suspended following a magic round. He was hit with a grade 2 contrary conduct charge for making contact with referee Grant Atkins while chasing a bomb. He has been suspended for one match and will miss Manly's round 12 clash with the Titans.
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Para Footloose to help you stretch if you just woke up. Good morning, Strat, my friend. It's Wednesday. We're halfway through the week, but it's not my favorite Wednesday. You click, sir. But anyway, so it's 6:07. How was your night, man? It's a new day today. You got to get up and tackle all those challenges that will be dropped on top of you. But hey, not to worry. If you got some shout outs, let's start it off with some birthday shout outs. You call me up 7373883. Probably someone you know turned another year older today. Why not you and I make that day greater? So you do that. You can also send me a message on WhatsApp 7101 0101.

0: 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Good morning, Strep. Let's see if your minds are working already. If you probably woke up on the right side of the bed, so you know what. For Cryptic Song, I'm going to give you an iconic chorus line that I got there, but I did some little cryptic thingy going on, and I came up with a cryptic sentence that reads, "Crave your green under lavender downpour." So, but that's the cryptic sentence there. But if you think you can bring it back to that original famous iconic chorus line, then what do you think it is? So I'm going to give you a hint. So the song was released on the 25th of June, 1984. So that's your hint. It's a song from the 80s. And the song represents, like, you know, the end of the world, all about, you know, cleansing and spiritual guidance and being with the one you love. So if you think you know that iconic chorus line based off this cryptic sentence that goes, crave your green under lavender downpour. Okay, let me tell you. Okay, I think another hint you can get from the cryptic sentence is the word lavender. That's it, huh?
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0: Good, it's Augie with you here on the Legend of M Breakfast Show. 22 past 6 o'clock, that is our time. You were halfway through the week, excited, psych up. The weekend, I am so looking forward to the weekend. But wait, let's get back into Cryptic Song again. So I gave you an iconic chorus line. I did a little bit of magic, cryptic magic. And I came up with the cryptic sentence, crave your green under lavender downpour. We've got some correct answers on the poster that I put up on Facebook, but I'd like you to call me up and you tell me 7373 8833 or WhatsApp 7101 0101. So again, the cryptic sentence reads, crave your green under lavender downpour. So another hint again, this legend doesn't, he's not alive with us. I'm Gopinis or Narpasaita, but hey, if you think you know what that is, then you call me up.
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1: Hi, good morning. Happy Wednesday. Our headlines. Prime Minister arrives in Paris in France to attend important dialogues with French officials. Betel nut chewing leading cause of mouth cancer. And in sports, the Quebec Football Association elects new executives.
2: 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He's going to be back in the next 30 minutes with the full stories.
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0: 6:43. You better get moving. It's Ogie on the Breakfast Show, and we're approximately 3 more days to the biggest event in the PNG music industry. You know what I'm talking about. So if you are ready, you know it's back again from the house line to the big stage. You've got the 20th Yumi FM PNG Music Awards 2026. 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So on that night, you're going to be seeing PNG's reggae sensation. You've got Anslom and then Tavin Tuni and then Shazi again, man. They're going to be performing live, something you don't want to miss. So you can buy your tickets here at the PNG FM office. 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And remind you, the program starts at 8 o'clock. 8 o'clock. So you gotta be there early for the 20th Yumi FM PNG Music Awards 2026, which is proudly sponsored by Rapid Phone Samsung, Able Home and Office, New Guinea Ice, Office of Censorship PNG. 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

0: Here on The Ruckus Show with Oggy and for Kids You, right? Kids Plus Issue, I give you a scenario involving a kid and all you got to do is find a solution, okay? You got to be the matured adult in this. So I'm going to be expecting your responses to be up there. So here is the situation. You've got this 8-year-old. He keeps forgetting to bring his homework to school. So every morning he rushes out the door and only realizes during class that his homework is still sitting on the kitchen table back at home. So his teacher notices it's becoming like a habit and then that he starts to feel embarrassed about all that. So imagine so how are you going to be solving this issue as a matured person or as an adult, as a big sibling, okay, as a guardian? How are you going to be solving the issue? I'd like you to call me up, 7373-8833, or you can also let me know on WhatsApp, 7101-0101. So that is the scenario. I'd like you to tell me what solution you're going to be taking or, taking forward to solve the issue.
1: Nothing but the hits.
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0: 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You've got the Legend FM news and sports news with Trans Pacific Assurance, the intelligent insurer. Mr. Mepper is going to be telling you more about your prime minister. So he arrives in Paris for important dialogues. So more info on that and other stories as well. But hey, your feedback for Kidshu, right? I gave you a scenario, a solution whereby, just say, your child keeps forgetting to bring his homework to school. So every morning, Barayamsa just rush off to school, out the door, and then probably at school realizes during class that he does not have his homework with him. Yes, so how are you going to be solving that issue? Because, you know, it becomes, the teacher would obviously notice that. And then probably will give you a call or request to have a meet with you, that kind of stuff. So how are you going to be solving the issue? And again, we've got the awesome Rebecca every morning. She's got her responses to this. So she says they can create a fun checklist he can tick off each morning before he goes to school. Yeah, that's it. So make sure he ticks off. Okay, do I have my homework? Yep, my books, stationery, all that kind of stuff before he rushes off. That is actually a good one there. So just to add on to this, by doing that, what Rebecca suggested, like you'll find out that within a couple of weeks, he becomes more organized and also he starts remembering everything before, you know, leaving for school. Thank you, Rebecca.
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9: Hey, top morning once again, it's 7. Prime Minister James Marape has arrived in Paris in France for his official visit aimed at strengthening bilateral relations between Papua New Guinea and France, whilst also promoting trade, investment, climate cooperation, energy partnership, and economic opportunities for PNG. Marape and his delegation arrived in Paris, the Charles de Gaulle International Airport, on board a Air France flight following transit through Singapore. Meanwhile, Prime Minister James Marape said the visit to Paris marks an important milestone in PNG's growing engagement with France and Europe during the nation's 50th anniversary of independence. He said this visit is significant for PNG as the country continues to build stronger international partnership with major global economies such as France. The Australian government continues to support Papua New Guinea's central Public Health Laboratory in improving diagnostic accuracy and strengthening in-country testing systems. National Department of Health Deputy Secretary Mr. Ken Wai said the new strategic plan will help PNG, Papua New Guineans access faster test results and earlier treatment, which while improving also the country's ability to detect and respond to health threats. Betel nut or boy chewing is a leading cause of mouth cancer. That's the message from Western Highlands Provincial Health Authority's dentist, Dr. Thomas Tatua, during a recent oral and wellness training for the health staff at the Tambul Nibilia district in Western Highlands province. Dr. Tatua warned that death rate from mouth cancer was huge, adding that PNG is rated number one globally in oral cancer. Oral cancer is ruthless and very aggressive, with the worst outcomes within a very short time of diagnosis. To regional news, a former Vanuatu Prime Minister has spoken out against the government seeking security deals with other countries. Local media reports Vanuatu has been in discussions about signing what government officials describe as a development agreement with China.
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9: The WIWEC Football Association in the Pacific Province successfully conducted its elective congress recently, with the incumbent president Judith Kumasi re-elected to lead the association for another term. The PNG Football Association congratulates the newly elected executive and looks forward to working closely with the WIWEC Football Association in continuing the growth and development of football in the region. To NRL News, Manly winger Leahy Hopuate has been suspended from Magic Round. Following Magic Round, Hopuate was hit with a grade 2 contrary contact, the charge for making contact with referee Grant Atkins while chasing a bomb. He has been suspended for one match and will miss Manly's round 12 clash with the Titans.
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Something loud and something heavy to keep you awake through the traffic if you're falling asleep, okay? 9 minutes past 7 o'clock, it's the Legend FM Breakfast Show. It's Ogie with you, and for feedback, just to keep you on track, you probably missed this update. So the ICCC, they warned fuel retailers and, you know, public motor operators against overcharging consumers, you know, amid the ongoing concerns, you know, surrounding fuel pricing and all this kind of delay. So if you're someone who usually gets on a PMV or probably a taxi, and if Oloklo overcharge him, but you know what to do, okay? You gotta keep hanging on, not because I'm, you know, trying to sound funny with this, but this is Kim Wilde, you know this one.

0: Okay, you've got 13 minutes past 7 o'clock. You're on the Legend FM Breakfast Show. It's Oge with you. Good morning, Sreta. If you are almost at work, or if you probably headed to work, then it's a win-win situation already for you. If you're still stuck in traffic, I'd like you to update me. You let me know where exactly you are stuck in line, okay? And then I can probably, you and I can update someone else. So probably can get an alternative route, maybe. But while you're at it, so we've got Blood Buzz. I know you know this. So I got a very famous line from one of Metro Station songs. You know who the band is, right? So they were an American pop rock band that were formed in California, and you've got the singer Mason Musso, and also you have the bassist and the guitarist Trey Cyrus. And then in late 2006, the band signed a contract with Columbia Records. Okay, enough of that talking. And I got that famous line, translated that into poetry, and then I came up with a poetic line that goes, if a hand speaks softly in rhythm and flame, will your heart answer calling her name? So if her touch drifts gently like dusk through the air, will your fingers return the same whispering care? So I'd like you to think of one of their songs, probably one that was very famous. You might be correct, okay? You call me up 7373-8833, or you can also let me know through WhatsApp 71010101. And also the poster is up on the Legend FM PNG Facebook page, okay? I'd like you to think of the band Metro Station, a famous song, and also the poetic line that I just read. I'd like you to find that famous line.
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And it's 23 minutes past 7 o'clock. You've got approximately 37 minutes to office time. That's if you're making your way to work, okay? So it's Augie on The Breakfast Show. And your feedback for Blood Buzz. So Metro Station, but you know this band. I've got a famous line from one of the famous songs. I translated that into poetry and then I came up with the line, if your hand speaks softly in rhythm and flame, will your heart answer calling her name? If her touch drifts gently like dust through the air, will your fingers return the same whispering care? So yo, if you thought it was from the song Shake It,

0: Okay, yo, so if you didn't know, this was like one of the biggest songs. It reached number 10 on the charts. That was back in 2008. And if you didn't know, so the band was formed by Trey Cyrus. So that's Miley Cyrus's older brother. And also Mason Musso. Remember the annoying kid from Hannah Montana? I'm a big club baratable. So yeah. So if you thought it was Shake It from Metro Station, then you are correct. You're on the right path.
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1: Good morning once again. Our headlines, PNG Australia revitalised cooperation in road planning. Prime Minister arrives in Paris in France to attend important dialogues in sports. The Women's Football Association recently elected its new officials.
2: And again, thank you, Mr. Maipe. He will be back in the next 30 minutes with the full stories.
1: Thank you.
0: Kids late again? 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

And happy Wednesday, it's Ogie with you here on the Legend FM Breakfast Show. Now, are you ready for the biggest event in the PNG music industry? It's back from the house line to the big stage. You've got the 20th Yumi FM PNG Music Awards 2026. So on that night, we're going to be recognizing contributions in the years 2024 and 2025, okay? You can also find out which nominee gets to win an award. We've got approximately 3 more days to go before this event. On that night, you're going to be seen PNG's reggae sensation. You've got Anslom, and then you've got Tavin Tuni, and then Shazi, man. They're going to be performing live. It's an event you don't want to miss, okay? If you're thinking about tickets, then you can get your tickets here at the PNG FM office. So we are located here at Corner Street, Hohola. 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And just reminding you that you got to be at the venue before 8 o'clock, because the program starts at 8 o'clock, okay? So you got to be there early for the 20th Yumi FM PNG Music Awards 2026, which is proudly sponsored by Rapid Phone Samsung, Able Home and Office. 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

0: So you've got approximately 18 more minutes to office time. It's the Breakfast Show. You've got Ogie with you. And if you'd like to win 200 kina cash, then all you got to do is listen in to the Breakfast Show with myself at 7 o'clock in the morning, okay? And whenever you hear this sound,
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0: 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The first to call me up and you have to say, make my morning so good. 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

0: Official, and let's talk money. 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

0: 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Pretty soon at 8 o'clock from the all new look PNG House Boom, you've got the Legend FM News and Sports News with Trans-Pacific Assurance, the intelligent insurer. Mr. Mipe is going to be telling you more about the PNG Australia Day Revitalized Corporation in Road Planning. So more info on that and other stories as well. But hey, for smart money, I wanted you to tell me a financial habit that can help you become more stable long-term. We've got Karina here on WhatsApp, so she gave in her feedback. She says even setting aside a small amount each payday can help build financial security over time. She also says that this habit helps create an emergency fund for unexpected expenses, reduces dependence on borrowing, and teaches discipline with money management. Thank you so much. I think over the long run, regular savings can also open opportunities for things like investing and your future goals and, I don't know, greater peace of mind during your difficult financial periods. You get Basalis La, but yep, see you on the other side. You've got more hits here on Legend FM. Nothing but the hits.
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8: Good morning once again, it's 8. Australia and PNG have strengthened cooperation on road planning, maintenance, and also climate resilience through a study tour in far north Queensland, Australia, supported by the Australian government and attended by 7 senior officials from the PNG Department of Works and Highways. The study tour builds on a MOU signed back in 2012 by the Prime PNG Minister for Transport and the Queensland Minister for Transport and Main Roads to foster long-term collaboration between the two agencies. Prime Minister James Monapé is in Paris, in France, for his official visit aimed at strengthening the bilateral relations between France and PNG, while also promoting trade, investment, climate cooperation, and energy partnership, and also economic opportunities for PNG. Monapé and his delegation arrived at Paris at the Charles de Gaulle International Airport aboard an Air France flight following a transit through Singapore. Meanwhile, the Prime Minister said the visit to France marked an important milestone in PNG's growing engagement with France and also Europe during the nation's 50th anniversary year of independence. He said his visit is significant for PNG as the country continues to build stronger international partnerships with major global economies such as France. To regional news, the Solomon Islands High Commissioner to PNG has confirmed that his country decided not to sign an ocean pact with other Melanesian nations at the recent ocean summit in Port Moresby City. High Commissioner William Suaki told PNG media his country has declined to endorse it because it does not see the need for an external treaty to manage its own exclusive economic zone.
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8: The WIWAC Football Association successfully conducted its elective Congress recently, with the incumbent president Judith Kumasi re-elected to lead the association for another term. The PNG Football Association congratulates the newly elected executive and looks forward to working closely with the WIWAC Football Association in continuing the growth and development of the football club and also football in the region. To NRL News, Manly winger Lehi Hopuati has been suspended following magic round. Hopuati was hit with a grade 2 contrary conduct charge for making contact with referee Grant Atkins while chasing a bomb. He has been suspended for one match and will miss Manly's round 12 clash with the Titans.
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8: And that's the news in sports. 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

And happy Wednesday. It's Ogie with you here on Legend FM. Nothing but the hits. It's our final hour together, but hey, just to keep you on track for Hitback. So ICCC, they warned the fuel retailers and, you know, public motor vehicle operators against overcharging consumers amid ongoing concerns surrounding fuel pricing and subsidy delays. Okay, so if you need more information on that, you can check out pinjihousepung.com, especially if you're someone who, you know, who gets on the PMVs or probably the taxis and you notice they are overcharging you. You know what to do.

0: Okay, so like I usually say, you probably just got into the office and you're wondering where to start, what to do. So why not you try hand reveal? So this time around, I've got a bright little wand. It glides across a page. It leaves behind streaks of neon sunshine. So it turns ordinary words into, you know, glowing reminders that refuse to be ignored. Standing out like city lights in the middle of midnight paper. It's a stationery. You need this. You know, it kind of like, you know, makes a sentence stand out that's enough information for you. I'm just giving it away already. But hey, if you think you know what that might be, you call me up and you reveal it to 7373-8833 or WhatsApp to 7101-0101. Oh, yeah. Should I describe it again? Okay, so you've got a bright little wand that glides across a page. It leaves behind streaks of a neon sunshine. It turns ordinary words into glowing reminders that refuses to be ignored. What do you think that might be? Reveal it.
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0: Something to motivate you, you beautiful lady. Talking on the breakfast show was good. Okay, and again, your feedback for Henry Veal. Based off what I gave you, a bright little wand, it glides across a page and it leaves behind, you know, streaks of neon sunshine. It also turns ordinary words into glowing reminders that refuses to be ignored. Bara, this just gave a description of a highlighter. It's like a magic wand that you just, you know, wave on the book or a page and then it, you know, leaves that nice color there. So if you thought it was a highlighter, then yes, you got it correct. And I remember back at school, but when I was in primary school, to be honest, okay, so you know, we were given highlighters to, you know, highlight important sentences. Man, I swear, sometimes that page, everything there is important, it's colorful.
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2: 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Drumming my pain with his
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3: Good morning again. Our main stories. Prime Minister arrives in Paris in France to attend important dialogues with French officials. Bill Nachtwing, leading cause of mouse cancer in PNG. And PNG Australia revitalized cooperation in road planning and in sports. The Quebec Football Association in the ECB province elects new executives.
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on the Breakfast Show, and we're approximately three more days to the biggest event in the PNG music industry. You know what I'm talking about. So if you are ready, you know it's back again from the house line to the big stage. 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So on that night, you can find out which nominees get to win an award. Like I mentioned, 3 days away to the awards night. It's happening, okay, this Saturday. So on that night, you're going to be seeing PNG's reggae sensation. You've got Anslom and then Tavin Tuni and then Shazi again, man. They're going to be performing live, something you don't want to miss. So you can buy your tickets here at the PNG FM office. 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And remind you, the program starts at 8 o'clock. 8 o'clock. So you got to be there early for the 20th Yumi FM PNG Music Awards 2026, which is proudly sponsored by Rapid Phone Samsung, Able Home and Office, New Guinea Ice, Office of Censorship PNG. 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
1: My mom is the best. There are many ways to describe my mom, but we'll only point out a few. Firstly, she provides me with flowing unconditional love, just because she's still alive. 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Ultimate confidence, she's the first person that I call to celebrate good news with. 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
1: 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Nothing but the hits. Pretty soon at 9 o'clock, you've got the Legend FM Memory Mix with Measure the Taste, PNG Loves. 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What the Hell, okay? 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You wanna be the one with the new that is You Make Me Wanna. 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You've got Black Eyed Peas. No, no, no, baby. That is Don't Lie. Okay, so one song from this list has to go. You gotta kick it away. But who's it gonna be? You've got Daryl Braithwaite, you've got Avril Lavigne, Usher, and then you've got Black Eyed Peas. The poster is gonna be up pretty soon on the Legend FM PNG Facebook page. 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

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Wonderful Wednesday morning to you, my friend. Yes, good morning, good morning, good morning to you. Yo, Jam is here on the Legend FM Memory Mix with Maggie, the taste PNG loves. I hope your morning is already off to a fantastic start. And now let's kick things off with our first segment for this morning, which is Hits of the Past. This is where I play you an audio sample, and all you have to do is try and guess who sings the song, the artist, and also the song title. 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

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And now let's get back to our Hits of the Past segment, where I played you an audio sample and I asked if you could identify the artist and the song title. 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
1: Good morning, Mr. Yamish.
0: Good morning. Who am I speaking to?
1: Are you speaking to Mr. Groger B. Bird of Talks?
0: Oh, Mr. Groger B. Bird of Talks. A very good morning to you, my friend.
1: Good morning, Mr. Yamish.
0: So you want to guess the song title or the artist who sings this song?
1: Yes, please, of course.
0: Okay, sure, go ahead. Who do you think sings the song?
1: It's a dancing queen from Harbour.
0: Oh, my friend, you are on point this morning. Yes, that is the correct answer. It is the Dancing Queen by ABBA.
1: ABBA.
0: Oh, congratulations. You are on fire.
1: Okay, thank you very much.
0: Thank you very much. All right, you have a great day.
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0: 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And now it's time for our Memory Mix triple play for this morning. So we have four songs, and all you have to do is vote one out. The post was on our Legend FM PNG Facebook page, and the songs were One Summer by Daryl Braithwaite and What the Hell by Avril Lavigne, You Make Me Wanna by Asha, and Don't Lie by the Black Eyed Peas. So let's get straight to it and see which song made the cut and which one didn't.

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0: 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That was Don't Lie by the Black Eyed Peas. And before that was You Make Me Wanna by Usher and One Summer by Daryl Braithwaite. Yes. And the song that got voted out was What The Hell by Avril Lavigne. Yo, Jam is here on the Legend FM. 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And that was your Memory Mix triple play for this morning. And if you missed it, don't worry, you can catch it right here again on Legend FM at 9 p.m. with Malky on the Legend FM night show.
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0: Yes, that was Dirty Little Secret by the All American Rejects. 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